0: 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Local time is 3:05 p.m. and the temperature is 67 degrees. 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
9: 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That's Miss Tony Green. And this Bailey Baby Blues Week on Blues Time in the City, Miss Green is talking. James Cotton is performing one of his past performances live. His birthday falls on July 1st. And yes, we'll play the best in old school blues and new school Southern soul. 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
0: Eliante go big. 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
4: Ghetto boys, money is not everything. Ghetto free is what y'all asked for, right? 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I let y'all do what y'all had to do, you know what I'm saying? 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Ghetto.

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1: That's a master plan for life. That's Miss Toni Green. And this Bailey Baby Blues Week on Blues Time in the City, Miss Green is talking. James Cotton is performing one of his past performances live. His birthday falls on July 1st. And yes, we'll play the best in old school blues and new school southern soul. Join me, Rosine Bailey, for Blues Time in the City this week, right here.
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that much. I just wanted to be like Top MC and Kalo. Went from this for guns, acting like we throw a Draco. Niggas ain't following you, bro. You just in they way, though. Are you worried about me following you? I was just with you the other day, though. But you know what it is. Well, that's just want them to know what it is. Well, that's just what it is. Well, that ain't something that they know.

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9: I picked up the saxophone when I was 11 years old, and after that, I never looked back. I've had the opportunity to make music with some of the greats, and even perform for the legendary B.B. King. Right now, I'm composing the soundtrack for the music of my life. And of all the stages that I've ever performed on, this one, on the hill, hits closest to home. 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
1: I picked up the saxophone when I was 11 years old, and after that, I never looked back. I've had the opportunity to make music with some of the greats, and even perform for the legendary B.B. King. 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And of all the stages that I've ever performed on, this one, on the Hill, hits closest to home. I'm prepared to perform in any area of my professional career, because fam, you taught me.
2: 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And if that piece of coal can make something of itself by not giving up, so can I. Persistence is in you. 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
2: That's a master plan for life. That's Miss Tony Green. And this Bailey Baby Blues Week on Blues Time in the City, Miss Green is talking. James Cotton is performing one of his past performances live. His birthday falls on July 1st. And yes, we'll play the best in old school blues and new school southern soul. 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

0: Yeah!
1: I used to think about immature things. You know, like, do you love me? Do you want me? Are you gonna call me like you said you would? Is this really your real

0: 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So let me ask you this. What's your flavor?
1: What's your flavor?
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Somebody just need to testify to something next to him. 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
1: He leads me beside still waters. He restoreth my soul. When you become a believer, your spirit is made right. But sometimes, the soul doesn't get the notice. It has a hole in it. Due to things that's happened in the past, hurt, abuse, molestation. But we want to speak to you today and tell you that God wants to heal the hole in your soul. Some people's actions are not because their spirit is wrong, but it's because the past has left a hole in their soul. May this wisdom help you get over your past and remind you that God wants to heal the hole in your soul.

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Amen. Now when we pray, we want to end that with a declaration, a decree. So I'm speaking for all of you listening, starting here, starting now. The things that hurt you in the past won't control your future. Starting now, this is a new day. This is your Exodus. You are officially

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1: Today my bank made a big mistake, but I forgave them. 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Was I ever mad? It got me thinking, I can forgive my bank and my server, but I'm upset with my own kid? I mean, what's most important here? So, tonight, the two of us are doing lipstick art. On paper. Forgiveness is in you.
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5: That's a master plan for life. That's Miss Tony Green. And this Bailey Baby Blues Week on Blues Time in the City, Miss Green is talking. James Cotton is performing one of his past performances live. His birthday falls on July 1st. And yes, we'll play the best in old school blues and new school Southern soul. Join me, Roisin Bailey, for Blues Time in the City this week, right here.
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1: Yeah, that's real music. 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
1: That's a master plan for life. That's Miss Tony Green. And this Bailey Baby Blues Week on Blues Time in the City, Miss Green is talking. James Cotton is performing one of his past performances live. His birthday falls on July 1st. And yes, we'll play the best in old school blues and new school southern soul. Join me, Rosine Bailey, for Blues Time in the City this week, right here.
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1: Today my bank made a big mistake, but I forgave them. 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My toddler drew lipstick on the wall. Was I ever mad? It got me thinking, I can forgive my bank and my server, but I'm upset with my own kid? I mean, what's most important here? So, tonight, the two of us are doing lipstick art. On paper. Forgiveness is in you.
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3: 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He was beaten. He started a business. He failed. He ran for Congress. He lost. He was nominated for vice president. He lost again. But he knew only those who never tried are the real losers. And Abraham Lincoln was no loser. 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
4: I picked up the saxophone when I was 11 years old. 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King. Right now, I'm composing the soundtrack for the music of my life. And of all the stages that I've ever performed on, this one, on the hill, hits closest to home. 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
1: This time of upheaval is causing me to look a little deeper inside myself, looking for some goodness. And this is what I've found. I'm more aware of my neighbor's well-being. I'm saying thanks to those who help keep my life as normal as possible. My mail carrier, my grocery cashier, my delivery person. I find myself caring about others instead of just looking out for myself. And oh, my goodness, does it feel good. Goodness is in you.
0: Pass it on.
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I'm George Majette, giving you the top gospel songs of the week and yesterday's classics. That was VIP, and I Believe I'll Praise. Here's Fred Hammond with Hallelujah.

0: 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And when he comes through, don't forget to tell the world.
1: 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I'm George Majette. That was Brandon Anderson. God Did It Again. Right now it's Jacalyn Carr.

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4: I picked up the saxophone when I was 11 years old, and after that, I never looked back. I've had the opportunity to make music with some of the greats and even perform for the legendary B.B. King. Right now, I'm composing the soundtrack for the music of my life. And of all the stages that I've ever performed on, this one, on the Hill, hits closest to home. I'm prepared to perform in any area of my professional career because, fam, you taught me.
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0: come on, clap your hands and say, all of my help comes from the Lord. Y'all like my new protege? 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Do a bow.
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2: That's a master plan for life. That's Miss Tony Green. And this Bailey Baby Blues Week on Blues Time in the City, Miss Green is talking. James Cotton is performing one of his past performances live. His birthday falls on July 1st. And yes, we'll play the best in old school blues and new school southern soul. Join me, Rosine Bailey, for Blues Time in the City this week, right here.
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7: There's a master plan for life. 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And this Bailey Baby Blues Week on Blues Time in the City, Miss Green is talking. James Cotton is performing one of his past performances live. His birthday falls on July 1st. And yes, we'll play the best in old school blues and new school Southern soul. 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

0: If it's the belly, baby, it's got to be the blues for this last week and weekend of June. Man, this year's going by. Welcome to Blues Time in the City with me, Roisin Bailey. I am the man with no problems because I am the happiest man in America. This is your weekly stop for the best in old school blues and new school Southern soul. Tori Nicole, the granddaughter, is here as usual. How are you this week, Miss Tori?
1: I'm absolutely wonderful. What's up this week?
0: Not only will we have the best in old school blues and new school Southern soul, but we have a Southern soul artist dropping by.
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0: That's Tony Green. And looking inside the blues with the fast track blues soundbite at the bottom of the hour, we'll hear from Miss Green. And along with Miss Green, we'll have a few blues views and tidbits of news and other information on blues and Southern soul throughout the entire show.
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0: This first hour of Blues Time in the City, we'll hear from Miss Jody, Mel Waiters, Drew Evans, Jock Quayle, Tucker, Karen Wolf, and many other super Southern soul and blues artists. The man, Bobby Blue Bland, is kicking BTIC off this week with Get Your Money Before You Spend Your Time. Makes sense to me. If it's the belly, baby, it's got to be the blues. It's bluestimeinthecity.com with me, the happiest man in America. On the little BTIC Belly Baby Weekly Blues, I'm to write you a Roisin Bailey.

0: Who's having a sit down with me? Roisin Bailey. We just heard from the late great Mel Waiters. He did the classic Got My Whiskey. And in the background is Billy Preston. With our sophisticated background blues musical presentation this week, this is Out of Space, which is where a lot of us are right now. Looking inside the blues at the bottom of the hour with the bottom of the hour fast track blues soundbite.
1: Learn everything you can.
0: That's Tony Green, Miss Tony Green. She has the bottom of the hour fast track blues soundbite. Got a Blues Sam in the City trivia question for you about Miss Green. If Miss Green were not singing, what would Tony Green be doing? And yes, I know. And you will know at the bottom of the hour. There are many ways to reach us here at Blues Time in the City for requests, birthdays, special occasions, and so forth. 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
0: That's Ju Evans along with Rashid the Blues Kid. They're kicking off the Juke Joint Jukebox Blues set on BTIC. And before this first hour is out, we'll have some FPJ, some Tucker, some Jesse James, some Mr. Sam, and some Karen Wolf. It's the Bailey Baby on Blues Time in the City and BluesTimeInTheCity.com.
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3: At one time, he was a rapper. That's what he wanted to be. But when the producer of a Miami rap contest convinced him to try again next year, but as a blues man, that's when it started for Grady Champion. Grady was born in Canton, Mississippi, October 10, 1969. The early 90s saw Grady beginning his career as a rapper, performing under the name of MC Gold. That was short-lived when he discovered he had more of a natural talent working for the blues. Making a name for himself playing blues clubs throughout the state of Florida, he was signed to the Shaughnessy record label, recording Paying for My Sins in 1999 and 2 days Short of a Week in 2001. For more than 20 years now, Grady has been mesmerizing audiences all over the world with his gravelly blues voice and his showmanship talent on stage. By all standards, Grady's considered a young gun of the blues, and according to him, the blues has a bright future. Grady Champion, our Blues Time in the City blues profile. I'm Tori Nicole Bailey.
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0: And we're back with more BTIC, absolutely positively the best in old school blues and new school Southern soul. Tony Green, Miss Green is talking at the

That's James Cotton, the birthday boy. He's performing one of his past performances on the Top of the Hour 5 Mini Mini Blues Concert Live. His birthday is July 1st, and he's doing the doggone thing. It's the second set of Hour 1 on Blues Time in the City, and it's time for the Juke Joint Jukebox Blues Set. We got Jaquel and FPJ waiting in the Juke Joint. Joe Evans, along with Rashid the Blues Kid, will

0: Rolling with the Roll, Blues Time in the City. Jew Evans, along with Rashid the Blues Kid, kicked off the jukebox blues set with At the Hole in the Wall. Then we had some Jaquel, Did I Get Dressed for This? And wrapping up the jukebox blues set this week is FBJ. Pull Me Up Some Mo'. If you want to hear the latest episode of Blues Time in the City, just pick up your device and say, "Hey Siri, Alexa, Sally, Lucille, Roisha," whatever the device, play Blues Time in the City, and OMG, there it will be, from the latest to the greatest, right there. This show is archived at bluestimeinthecity.com to listen to at your leisure. Coming up in just a few, we got the disgustingly horrible, wildly hated, yet somehow witty and funny blues word of the week. And the blues email of the week is from a listener that asked the question, "How do you keep up with it all?" All I can say is, it's all about the stepping. Coming up right now, we're looking inside the blues with Miss Tony Green.
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0: Looking inside the blues this weekend with the bottom of our Fast Track Blues soundbite, Tony Green. Tony says there's one thing that was and is very important in her life and her career.
2: Education, of course. And the other one is criminal justice. You know, it's good to know the law in this business. It's good to be educated no matter what you do. So a word to the people out there in your audience is to say, learn everything you can, grasp hold to it, get your education so nobody can take that from you. You know, my music is my gift that God gave me, which they can't take that either. But I've got something to fall back on. If anything ever goes wrong with one thing, I got three other things I can kind of still juggle and make some money. I mean, I've really been blessed. I have two college degrees. So I'm not just a singer. I'm also an educated woman.
0: Not just a singer, also an educated woman, she says with much sass. You know, more blues and southern soul artists are buying into the educational and legal aspect of entertainment now, which is a very good thing. The answer to the Blues Time in the City trivia question for you on Tony Green, what would Tony be doing if she were not singing?
2: If I were not singing, I'd probably be a multi-billionaire by now. No, I'd really love teaching children, special kids with special needs and adults. I'd probably be caring for those children and adults and having something, or even probably teaching music, or, you know, just encouraging. That's really what I'd be doing.
0: I like the multi-billionaire part, but working with special needs kids and adults is very, very good too. She's just that type of person. This is Tony Green. I got a man. It's the Bailey Baby on Blues Time in the City and Blues Time in the City.

0: It is time for the blues word of the week. Words that originated with your mama, your daddy, your grandmama, your granddaddy, your uncle, your aunt, or even you. Yes, even you, in a casual, innocent, everyday conversation. Now, the blues word of the week came straight from a social media site, and the word is depose. Depose. Now, in this instance, depose means to ask for someone's hand in marriage, to suggest a united way, to ask someone to be your life partner, to do the M thingy. Now, let's use depose in a sentence as used in this social media video. He deposed to me last night with a big diamond ring. I'm so happy. We don't make this stuff up, y'all. Depose, the blues word of the week. Tune in next week for the blues word of the week. I promise to strangle a participle, split a verb, interrupt an interrogative, execute an exclamation, be nice to a noun, or even understand a simple subject.
1: 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Rojin Baby.

0: on Blues Time in the City. We heard from Tony Green, Miss Tony Green. She had the Fast Track Blues soundbite. She did I Got a Man. Then we had some Tucker. He did These Arms of Mine. We had the Blues Word of the Week, Depose. Depose, that's a good one. And this is Jesse James wrapping up this set with I Can Do Bad by Myself. All by myself. God, to send a shout out to all the hotel and hospitality industry employees all across the country. They work hard 7 days a week to make sure your stay is right every day and every night. They range from concierge to front desk staff to luggage and doorman to housekeeping. You name it, these industry employees are there to make sure your stay is right. Thank you, hospitality industry employees, for what you do. We know y'all get some crazies in there every once in a while, but we'll talk about that another day. Kicking off the second hour with the top of the round five mini blues concert live, the birthday boy, the late great James Cotton, live in Chicago. Also coming up in the second hour, we've got more of the absolute best in old school blues and new school Southern soul, plus a few extra tidbits of stories from the world of blues and Southern soul. And don't forget, we'll also be giving some special Bailey Baby birthday shoutouts. Those Bailey Baby birthday shoutouts are coming up in about 1 hour from right now. Stay tuned for that.
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0: 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This is where they hand me an email, and I try to find a blues or Southern soul song to fit the needs or solve the problems of the particular emailer, or just comment on the email. Remember, I am not a professional anything, and whatever you hear from this email or whatever I say on this show,

Well, info ain't worth a quarter. It's useless. I might say anything. And the email will be slightly embellished for entertainment purposes and effect. The email reads, Robert Jean, it's Rogene, listener, not Robert Jean. Robert Jean, I listen to you play all this Southern soul and blues every week. I enjoy listening. I want to ask you a question. You play a lot of stepping and line dance music. Do you know all these line dances that they have for almost every song? I'm a young man in my early 30s, and I love to dance. I thought I knew most of them. Looks like every week there's a new one. How do you keep up with all these different line dances? There's a line dance for every song out there. What is your secret of keeping up? Love your program. Thanks for reading my blues email. A listener in Memphis, Tennessee. Listening on WQOX FM. Thanks for the email, listener out of Memphis, Tennessee. And I'm glad you think I know all this stuff. But I got news for you. I have no idea how to do all these dances. The last line dance I was good at was the wobble or something like that way back in the day. Look, there are approximately 15,748,422 line dances out there. Now, that may be a slight exaggeration. Well, it's a huge exaggeration. But there are thousands and thousands of Southern Soul line dances out there. And that's just Southern Soul. This is what I understand about this. Usually, before a Southern Soul artist releases a song, they get a choreographer to put a dance to it and make a video. The video hits social media and bam, you have a new line dance. Thus, a new line dance to add to the ones you already know or don't know. I have no idea how people keep up with all of these dances, but they do. And I must commend all the people for doing so. There are classes, clubs, organizations, they're all over the place. There are church groups, senior citizens groups, recreation centers, and social clubs, and independent dance crews. Thousands and thousands of instructors are in every city and every town to teach you, especially in the southern areas, and they're for the youngest to the oldest, from 2 to 102. One of the more popular ones is Boots on the Ground, which was choreographed by a guy named Trey Little. He's one of the more sought-after choreographers. Others include Cupid, yes, that Cupid, Patricia Lowe Copeland, Ed Griffith, Teresa Fields, and many, many others. From the people I have talked to about this, it's three ingredients you need for a good line dance. One, a catchy song. Two, a recognizable dance. And three, a good choreographer or influencer to teach it on social media to the masses. That's it. They are out there. You just have to go learn them. Now to answer your question, how do I keep up with all these dances? The answer is, I don't. But I love watching them. People really love this trend of line dances. Good exercise, meet new people, friendly environment, and the main ingredient for learning, having big fun. They're great for people, and if I'm in that new line dance environment, I do like Mr. Sam. I just get up there and eventually I get it. May step on some toes or bump into a few people, but I be hanging. That is, until they play another line dance. Get out there and do it. Have big fun. This is Mr. Sam, down south stepping. I like to do like he does. It's the Bailey, baby, on Blues Time in the City and Blues.

0: rolling with the roll. Blues Time in the City. We heard from Mr. Sam, Dirty South Stepping. If you don't know how to do it, just get up there and blend in. Step on some feet or something like that, you'll get it. And wrapping up the first hour of Blues Time in the City this week is Karen Wolf. You ain't no player, you just a bill payer. Just in time for the first of the month.
1: Coming up in hour number two, we'll have the birthday shout-outs. But coming up next is the top of the hour 5-Minute Mini Blues Concert Live.
0: And performing on stage on the top of the hour 5-Minute Mini Blues Concert Live, the late, great James Cotton, whose birthday falls on July 1st. Gotta show James some love. Hour number two is coming up next, so hang in there with us. If it's the Bailey, baby, it's got to be the blues. It's BluesTimeInTheCity.com with me, the happiest man in America. Rogene Bailey.
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time in the city, and it's time for the Top of the Hour 5 Mini Mini Blues Concert Live. Today, we're going to feature the birthday boy, the one and only the late, great James Cotton. His birthday falls on July 1st. James was born in Tunica, Mississippi, and migrated to Chicago at a young age. This VCD, or should I say album, was recorded live at Biddy Mulligan's in Chicago. It was recorded on February the 1st, 1986, and it featured a very young guy on bass from the Neal family in Baton Rouge. His name is Noel Neal, Kenny Neal's younger brother. That family got into music early. This was in James' heyday, and you talking about playing the harmonica, James Cotton could blow his harmonica. As a matter of fact, you'll hear him doing his thing in this performance. So without further blues, put your hands together as we bring to the stage for the Top of the Hour 5 Mini Mini Blues Concert Live, the late, great James Cotton, live at Biddy Mulligan's and the Birds of Chicago.

Scott. Now, top of the hour five, Many Many Blues Concert Live. The man can play that harmonica. Over his 70-year career, he played with the best. Howlin' Wolf, he was the band leader for 10 years for Muddy Waters. Then he formed his own band. He was extremely notable in the dawning of the rock era, the electric blues, and many other eras of the blues. And I'm just touching the surface of his great and brilliant career. Unfortunately, James made the transition on March the 16th of 2017. James Cotton, whose birthday is July 1st, our Top of the Hour 5 Many Many Blues Concert Live. If you have an artist of interest that you would like to hear in concert on the Top of the Hour 5 Many Many Blues Concert Live, just reach out to us at bluestimeinthecity@gmail.com. 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We'll get it on for you because that's exactly what we do each and every week, and it's all for you. Coming up, we are visiting the Southern Soul Download Lounge, and at the bottom of the hour, we got the lowdown, dirty, lying, rotten, cheating blues song of the week. More blues coming at you. This is LaVale. It's the Bailey, baby, on Blues Time in the City and Blues Time in the City.

0: listening to Blues Time in the City. We just heard from Miss Lavelle White from Mississippi. She did Mississippi Is My Home, But I Got to Go. And in the background is Billy Preston with our sophisticated background blues musical presentation this week. This is Out of Space, which is where a lot of us are right now. Blues celebs celebrating birthdays this weekend and next week, whether here or going on off, John Big Moose Walker, Nathan Eshire, Eddie L., Reverend Lonnie Ferris, Lonnie Jefferson, Joanne Verdes, Joe Smith, Honeyboy Edwards, Tommy Little Jr. Kennedy, Johnny Ace, Mac Arnold, Jewel Long, Uncle Joe Cooper, Dave Van Runk, Rob Buchanan, Butch McClendon, Lena Horn, The Horn, Georgia Tom Dorsey, Willie Dixon, Big Sam Clark, James Cotton, who you heard at the top of the hour, David Wiley, Seal Johnson, Lacey Reed, my girl, Lee Allen, Milwaukee Slim, Blind Willie James, Sammy Dooley, Essie Whitman, Mississippi John Hurt, Funtella Bass, Cadillac Baby, Miss Lavelle White, and Hans Olsen. Lots of blues birthdays at the end of June and the beginning of July. And because this young man was so important in the civil rights struggle back in the day, and his legacy lives on today, the late, great Mega Evers' birthday falls on July the 2nd. If you're in the Jackson, Mississippi area and listen to WMPR radio, you know a Mega and his older brother, Charles Evers. And it was Charles who saved that station in 1989, making it more of a voice of the community. They both were civil rights icons, and we thank the Evers brothers for what they did back in the day for us. And happy birthday to Mega. Well, shout out your birthday on the Bailey Baby Birthday Blues Bash coming up in about 30 minutes from right now. To get on the Bailey Baby Birthday Blues Bash list, like Joe Hurst, my next door neighbor, Lacey Reed, Renee Goons, and Robbie Thomas did, you got to get the birthday info in at least 2 weeks prior to your actual birthday so we can read it in a timely manner. Here's how. We're on X at Rojene Blues. That's R-O-J-E-N-E Blues. Like us on Facebook at Blues Time in the City. Graham and thread us at The Blues. That's T-H-E-T-H-E Blues. And you can always hit us up on the Blues Hotline at 404-826-BLUES. 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And leave your birthday, your anniversary, a request, or just a plain old simple comment.
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0: That's Avail. He's relaxing in the Southern Soul Download Lounge. And before we end the show, we'll have some Nelly, some 803, some Lacey, some Narvel, some Jeter. And we'll get in the last set mini blues mix. It's the Bailey Baby on Blues Time in the City and BluesTimeInTheCity.com.
1: Hey, Granddad. This is Lit, dude. I'm Tori Nicole Bailey with our Blues Time in the City Blues profile. At one time, he was a rapper. That's what he wanted to be. But when the producer of a Miami rap contest convinced him to try again next year, but as a blues man, that's when it started for Grady Champion. Grady approached a blues man in Miami and asked him to teach him how to play the harmonica. The man refused, so Grady taught himself how to play. The next year, Grady entered the competition playing the blues, and he came in first place. Mind you, it was a rap contest. Making a name for himself playing blues clubs throughout the state of Florida, he was signed to the Shaughnessy record label, recording Paying for My Sins in 1999 and 2 days Short of a Week in 2001. In 2010, Grady and his band won the International Blues Challenge sponsored by the Blues Foundation. He eventually signed with the Malico label in Mississippi and has delivered several hit blues albums for that label. Grady is considered a young gun of the blues, and according to him, the blues has a bright future. Grady Champion, our Blues Time in the City blues profile. I'm Tori Nicole Bailey.
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0: And we're back with more Blues Time in the City. Absolutely positively the best in old school blues and new school Southern soul. At the bottom of the hour, the lowdown, dirty, lad, rotten, cheating blues song of the week is done for us this week by the birthday girl, Lacey. Great cheating blues song. It's the second set of hour two of Blues Time in the City, and it's time to take a peek in the Southern Soul Download Lounge. Nelly and 803 Fresh are waited in the lounge. Kicking off the Southern Soul Download Lounge set this week is Avail Hollywood with Fireball.

0: Moonshine, then we had some Nelly Tiger Travis. You should have kept your man at home. And this is 803 Fresh, wrapping up the Southern Soul Download Pecan Set this week with At The Spot. It is so easy to find out the music we're playing here on Blues Time in the City, and we really play some great music here. 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Just search Blues Time. Coming up in just a few, we got the cheating blues song of the week. We got the funny blues song of the week. We got the Bailey birthday shout-outs on the Bailey birthday blues bash. And we'll have more of the absolute best in old school blues and new school southern soul.
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0: time for the Lowdown Dirty Lying Rotten Cheating Blue Song of the Week. Hey, Granddad, who's got the honor this weekend?
1: The Peter Pumpkin Cheetah honor this weekend. The Tony Nicole goes to the birthday girl, Lacey. Her birthday is July 1st. This is Cheat Code. It's the Bailey Baby on Blue Stem in the City and BlueStemInTheCity.com.
2: You don't think I know what you've been doing? Cheating. I already know. Oh, no, baby. 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
1: Oh, it's the remix.
2: Yep.
1: And you know what? I got Vic Allen.
2: Yes, sir.
1: But Vic, you know something?
2: What's up, Jim?
1: I know somebody lie all the time and won't stop. But you know what I tell them?
2: What you tell
1: them? Somebody get this food.

0: Tis the country with my boy, Narvel Echols, Country Folks Party. We went way back in the day, back to 1961 with some Jimmy Reed, Bright Lights, Big City. And this is Jeta Jones along with Vic Allen with the funny blues song of the week, but true blues song of the week. This is Somebody Get This Fool. No comments from me. To send a shout out to all the hotel and hospitality industry employees all across the country. They work hard 7 days a week to make sure your stay is right every day and every night. They range from concierge to front desk staff to luggage and doorman to housekeeping, you name it. These industry employees are there to make sure your stay is right. Thank you, hospitality industry employees, for what you do. We know y'all get some crazies in there every once in a while, but we'll talk about that another day. Coming up, it's the Bailey Birthday Shoutouts on the Bailey Birthday Blues Bash.
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If you're not on the Bailey Baby Birthday Blues Bash list this week, happy birthday to you anyway. We'll celebrate with you. Celebrating birthdays this weekend and next week are Joe Hirsch, my next door neighbor, Lacey Reed, my singing friend, Renee Goons, Robbie Thomas, Leon Rayford, Laramie Johnson, Troy Cunningham, Dalton Miles, Veronica Hamd, Serena Wilmeyer, Arizona A.Z. Hollowell, Philip Phil Agworth, Diamond D. Hudson, Bobby Kilmer, Buford Marshall, and Savannah Turner. And we have an old fogey alert. And I do say that with much love and respect. Mrs. Tommy Tadwell will celebrate 100 trips around the sun on June the 30th. Happy birthday, Mrs. Tadwell.

Thomas and Tamika Blackwell. They're celebrating 41 years of marital bliss on June the 30th. And Seldon and Maria Foley are celebrating 47 years of marital bliss on July the 1st. Happy anniversary to the happy couples. Want to get your birthday anniversary on Old Fogey on the Celebration Blues Band list? All you got to do is reach out to Rope at bluestimeinthecity@gmail.com. 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Tweet me at Rojene Blues. That's R-O-J-E-N-E Blues. 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And let me know when your birthday, your anniversary, or your special celebration is. One more thing. Make it at least 2 weeks prior to your special celebration so we can get it in a timely manner. More blues coming at you. Let's get into Bailey Baby BTIC Last Set Mini Blues Mix. King George is kicking off the mix this week with Stepping Out. It's the Bailey Baby on Blues Time in the City and Blues Time in the City.

0: Mr. Bailey, baby, it's got to be the blues for this last week and weekend of June. Man, this year's going by. Welcome to Blues Time in the City with me, Roisin Bailey. I am the man with no problems because I am the happiest man in America. This is your weekly stop for the best in old school blues and new school southern soul. Tori Nicole, the granddaughter, is here as usual. How are you this week, Miss Tori?
1: I'm absolutely wonderful. What's up this week?
0: Not only will we have the best in old school blues and new school southern soul, but we have a southern soul artist dropping by.
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0: That's Tony Green. And looking inside the blues with the fast track blues soundbite at the bottom of the hour, we'll hear from Miss Green. And along with Miss Green, we'll have a few blues views and tidbits of news and other information on blues and southern soul throughout the entire show.
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0: This first hour of Blues Time in the City, we'll hear from Miss Jody, Mel Waiters, Drew Evans, Jock Quayle, Tucker, Karen Wolf, and many other super Southern soul and blues artists. The man, Bobby Blue Bland, is kicking BTIC off this week with Get Your Money Before You Spend Your Time. Makes sense to me. If it's the Bailey, baby, it's got to be the blues. It's BluesTimeInTheCity.com will be the happiest man in America. Oh, the little BTIC Bailey, baby, weekly blues.

Fabulous time in the city. Hey, this is Miss Jody. It's a reunion, and it is that time of year. And before Miss Jody, we heard from the man, Mr. Bobby Blue Bland, who kicked the show off this week with Get Your Money Where You Spend Your Time.

0: News Time in the City with me, Roisin Bailey. We just heard from the late, great Mel Waiters. He did the classic, Got My Whiskey. And in the background is Billy Preston. With our sophisticated background blues musical presentation this week, this is Outer Space, which is where a lot of us are right now. Looking inside the blues at the bottom of the hour with the bottom of the hour fast track blues soundbite.
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0: That's Tony Green, Miss Tony Green. She has the bottom of the hour fast track blues soundbite. Got a Blues Time in the City trivia question for you about Miss Green. If Miss Green were not singing, what would Tony Green be doing? And yes, I know. And you will know at the bottom of the hour. 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We're right here each and every week on this station at this time. 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
0: That's Drew Evans along with Rashid the Blues Kid. They're kicking off the Juke Joint Jukebox Blues set on BTIC. And before this first hour is out, we'll have some FPJ, some Tucker, some Jesse James, some Mr. Sam, and some Karen Wolf. It's the Bailey Baby on Blues Time in the City and BluesTimeInTheCity.com.
2: Hey, Granddad, play them blues, dog. I'm Tori Nicole Bailey with our Blues Time in the City Blues profile.
3: Have you ever noticed in every town and every state?
2: At one time, he was a rapper. That's what he wanted to be. But when the producer of a Miami rap contest convinced him to try again next year, but as a blues man, that's when it started for Grady Champion. Grady was born in Canton, Mississippi, October 10th, 1969. The early 90s saw Grady beginning his career as a rapper, performing under the name of MC Gold. That was short-lived when he discovered he had more of a natural talent working for the blues. Making a name for himself playing blues clubs throughout the state of Florida, he was signed to the Shaughnessy record label, recording Paying for My Sins in 1999 and 2 days Short of a Week in 2001. For more than 20 years now, Grady has been mesmerizing audiences all over the world with his gravelly blues voice and his showmanship talent on stage. By all standards, Grady is considered a young gun of the blues, and according to him, the blues has a bright future. Grady Champion, our Blues Time in the City blues profile. I'm Tori Nicole Bailey.
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0: And we're back with more BTIC, absolutely positively the best in old school blues and new school southern soul. Tony Green, Miss Green is talking at the

That's James Cotton, the birthday boy. He's performing one of his past performances on the Top of the Hour 5 Mini Mini Blues Concert Live. His birthday is July 1st, and he's doing the doggone thing. It's the second set of Hour 1 on Blues Time in the City, and it's time for the Juke Joint Jukebox Blues Set. We got Jaquel and FPJ waiting in the Juke Joint. Joe Evans, along with Rashid the Blues Kid,

0: Blues Time in the City. Ju Evans, along with Rashid the Blues Kid, kicked up the jukebox blues set with At the Hole in the Wall. Then we had some Jaquel, Did I Get Dressed for This? And wrapping up the jukebox blues set this week is FPJ. Pull Me Up Some Moe. If you want to hear the latest episode of Blues Time in the City, just pick up your device and say, "Hey Siri, Alexa, Sally, Lucille, Roisha," whatever the device, play Blues Time in the City, and OMG, there it will be, from the latest to the greatest, right there. This show is archived at bluestimeinthecity.com to listen to at your leisure. Coming up in just a few, we got the disgustingly horrible, wildly hated, yet somehow witty and funny Blues Word of the Week. And the Blues Email of the Week is from a listener that asked the question, "How do you keep up with it all?" All I can say is, it's all about the stepping. Coming up right now, we're looking inside the blues with Miss Tony Green.
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0: Looking inside the blues this weekend, with the bottom of our Fast Track Blues soundbite, Tony Green. Tony says there's one thing that was and is very important in her life and her career.
2: Education, of course. And the other one is criminal justice. You know, it's good to know the law in this business. It's good to be educated no matter what you do. So a word to the people out there in your audience is to say, learn everything you can, grasp hold to it, get your education so nobody can take that from you. You know, my music is my gift that God gave me, which they can't take that either. But I've got something to fall back on. If anything ever goes wrong with one thing, I've got three other things I can kind of still juggle and make some money. I mean, I've really been blessed. I have two college degrees. So I'm not just a singer. I'm also an educated woman.
0: Not just a singer, also an educated woman, she says with much sass. You know, more blues and southern soul artists are buying into the educational and legal aspect of entertainment now, which is a very good thing. The answer to the Blues Time in the City trivia question for you on Tony Green, what would Tony be doing if she were not singing?
2: If I were not singing, I'd probably be a multi-billionaire by now. No, I'd really love teaching children, special kids with special needs and adults. I'd probably be caring for those children and adults and having something, or even probably teaching music, or, you know, just encouraging. That's really what I'd be doing.
0: I like the multi-billionaire part, but working with special needs kids and adults is very, very good too. She's just that type of person. This is Tony Green. I got a man. It's the Bailey Baby on Blues Time in the City and Blues Time in the City

0: it is time for the Blues Word of the Week. Words that originated with your mama, your daddy, your grandmama, your granddaddy, your uncle, your aunt, or even you. Yes, even you, in a casual, innocent, everyday conversation. Now, the Blues Word of the Week came straight from a social media site, and the word is depose. Depose. Now, in this instance, depose means to ask for someone's hand in marriage, to suggest a united way, to ask someone to be your life partner, to do the M thingy. Now, let's use depose in a sentence as used in this social media video. He deposed to me last night with a big diamond ring. I'm so happy. We don't make this stuff up, y'all. Depose, the Blues Word of the Week. Tune in next week for the Blues Word of the Week. I promise to strangle a participle, split a verb, interrupt an interrogative, execute an exclamation, be nice to a noun, or even understand a simple subject.
1: 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Roaching Baby.

0: Diamond is today. We heard from Tony Green, Miss Tony Green. She had the Fast Track Blues soundbite. She did I Got a Man. Then we had some Tucker. He did These Arms of Mine. We had the Blues Word of the Week, Depose. Depose, that's a good one. And this is Jesse James wrapping up this set with I Can Do Bad by Myself. All by myself. God is sending a shout out to all the hotel and hospitality industry employees all across the country. They work hard 7 days a week to make sure your stay is right every day and every night. They range from concierge to front desk staff to luggage and doorman to housekeeping. You name it, these industry employees are there to make sure your stay is right. Thank you, hospitality industry employees, for what you do. We know y'all get some crazies in there every once in a while, but we'll talk about that another day. Kicking off the second hour with the top of the round five mini blues concert live, the birthday boy, the late great James Cotton, live in Chicago. Also coming up in the second hour, we've got more of the absolute best in old school blues and new school Southern soul, plus a few extra tidbits of stories from the world of blues and Southern soul. And don't forget, we'll also be giving some special Bailey Baby birthday shoutouts. Those Bailey Baby birthday shoutouts are coming up in about 1 hour from right now. Stay tuned for that.
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0: 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This is where they hand me an email, and I try to find a blues or Southern soul song to fit the needs or solve the problems of the particular emailer, or just comment on the email. Remember, I am not a professional anything, and whatever you hear from this email or whatever I say on this show, well, info ain't worth a quarter. It's useless. I might say anything. And the email will be slightly embellished for entertainment purposes and effect. The email reads, Robert Jean, is Roe Jean, listener, not Robert Jean. Robert Jean, I listen to you play all this Southern soul and blues every week. I enjoy listening. I want to ask you a question. You play a lot of stepping and line dance music. Do you know all these line dances that they have for almost every song? I'm a young man in my early 30s and I love to dance. I thought I knew most of them. Looks like every week there's a new one. How do you keep up with all these different line dances? There's a line dance for every song out there. What is your secret of keeping up? Love your program. Thanks for reading my blues email. A listener in Memphis, Tennessee. Listening on WQOX FM. Thanks for the email, listener.

So, this is what I understand about this. Usually, before a Southern Soul artist releases a song, they get a choreographer to put a dance to it and make a video. The video hits social media and bam, you have a new line dance. Thus, a new line dance to add to the ones you already know or don't know. I have no idea how people keep up with all of these dances, but they do. And I must commend all the people for doing so. There are classes, clubs, organizations, they're all over the place. There are church groups, senior citizens groups, recreation centers, and social clubs, and independent dance crews. Thousands and thousands of instructors are in every city and every town to teach you, especially in the southern areas, and they're for the youngest to the oldest, from 2 to 102. One of the more popular ones is Boots on the Ground, which was choreographed by a guy named Trey Little. He's one of the more sought-after choreographers. Others include Cupid, yes, that Cupid, Patricia Lowe Copeland, Ed Griffin, Teresa Fields, and many, many others. From the people I have talked to about this, it's three ingredients you need for a good line dance. One, a catchy song. Two, a recognizable dance. And three, a good choreographer or influencer to teach it on social media to the masses. That's it. They are out there. You just have to go learn them. Now to answer your question, how do I keep up with all these dances? The answer is, I don't. But I love watching them. People really love this trend of line dances. Good exercise, meet new people, friendly environment, and the main ingredient for learning, having big fun. They're great for people, and if I'm in that new line dance environment, I do like Mr. Sam. I just get up there and eventually I get it. May step on some toes or bump into a few people, but I be hanging. That is, until they play another line dance. Get out there and do it. Have big fun. This is Mr. Sam, down south stepping. I like to do like he does. It's the Bailey, baby. I'm Blues Time in the City and Blues.

0: Rolling with the Roll, Blues Time in the City. We heard from Mr. Sam, Dirty South Stepping. If you don't know how to do it, just get up there and blend in. Step on some feet or something like that, you'll get it. And wrapping up the first hour of Blues Time in the City this week is Karen Wolf. You ain't no player, you just a bill payer. Just in time for the first of the month.
1: Coming up in hour number two, we'll have the birthday shout-outs. 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
0: And performing on stage on the top of the hour 5-Minute Mini Blues Concert Live, the late, great James Cotton, whose birthday falls on July 1st. Gotta show James some love. Hour number two is coming up next, so hang in there with us. If it's the Bailey, baby, it's got to be the blues. It's BluesTimeInTheCity.com with me, the happiest man in America. Rogene Bailey.
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the top of hour two of Blues Time in the City, and it's time for the top of the hour five Mini Mini Blues Concert Live. Today, we're going to feature the birthday boy, the one and only the late, great James Cotton. His birthday falls on July 1st. James was born in Tunica, Mississippi, and migrated to Chicago at a young age. This VCD, or should I say album, was recorded live at Biddy Mulligan's in Chicago. It was recorded on February the 1st, 1986, and it featured a very young guy on bass from the Neal family in Baton Rouge. His name is Noel Neal, Kenny Neal's younger brother. That family got into music early. This was in James' heyday, and you talking about playing the harmonica, James Cotton could blow his harmonica. As a matter of fact, you'll hear him doing his thing in this performance. So without further blues, do put your hands together as we bring to the stage for the top of the hour five Mini Mini Blues Concert Live, the late great James Cotton, live at Biddy Mulligan's and the Birds of Chicago.

Scott. Now, Top Rail 5, Mini Mini Blues Concert Live. The man can play that harmonica. Over his 70-year career, he played with the best. Howlin' Wolf, he was the band leader for 10 years for Muddy Waters. Then he formed his own band. He was extremely notable in the dawning of the rock era, the electric blues, and many other eras of the blues. And I'm just touching the surface of his great and brilliant career. Unfortunately, James made the transition on March the 16th of 2017. James Cotton, whose birthday is July 1st, our Top of the Hour 5 Mini Mini Blues Concert Live. If you have an artist of interest that you would like to hear in concert on the Top of the Hour 5 Mini Mini Blues Concert Live, just reach out to us at bluestimeinthecity@gmail.com. 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We'll get it on for you because that's exactly what we do each and every week, and it's all for you. Coming up, we are visiting the Southern Soul Download Lounge, and at the bottom of the hour, we got the lowdown, dirty, lying, rotten, cheating blues song of the week. More blues coming at you. This is Lavelle. It's the Bailey, baby, on Blues Time in the City and Blues Time in the City.

0: listening to Blues Time in the City. We just heard from Miss Lavelle White from Mississippi. She did Mississippi Is My Home, But I Got to Go. And in the background is Billy Preston with our sophisticated background blues musical presentation this week. This is Out of Space, which is where a lot of us are right now. Blues Celebs celebrating birthdays this weekend and next week, whether here or gone on off, John Big Moose Walker, Nathan Eshire, Eddie L., Reverend Lonnie Ferris, Lonnie Jefferson, Joanne Verdes, Joe Smith, Honeyboy Edwards, Tommy Little Jr. Kennedy, Johnny Ace, Mac Arnold, Jewel Long, Uncle Joe Cooper, Dave Van Runk, Rob Buchanan, Butch McClendon, Lena Horn, The Horn, Georgia Tom Dorsey, Willie Dixon, Big Sam Clark, James Cotton, who you heard at the top of the hour, David Wiley, Seal Johnson, Lacey Reed, my girl, Lee Allen, Milwaukee Slim, Blind Willie James, Sammy Dooley, Essie Whitman, Mississippi John Hurt, Fun Teller Bass, Cadillac Baby, Miss Lavelle White, and Hans Olsen. Lots of blues birthdays at the end of June and the beginning of July. And because this young man was so important in the civil rights struggle back in the day, and his legacy lives on today, the late, great Mega Evers' birthday falls on July the 2nd. If you're in the Jackson, Mississippi area and listen to WMPR radio, you know a Mega and his older brother, Charles Evers. And it was Charles who saved that station in 1989, making it more of a voice of the community. They both were civil rights icons, and we thank the Evers brothers for what they did back in the day for us. And happy birthday to Mega. Well, shout out your birthday on the Bailey Baby Birthday Blues Bash coming up in about 30 minutes from right now. To get on the Bailey Baby Birthday Blues Bash list like Joe Hurst, my next door neighbor, Lacey Reed, Renee Goons, and Robbie Thomas did, you got to get the birthday info in at least 2 weeks prior to your actual birthday so we can read it in a timely manner. Here's how. We're on X at Rojene Blues. That's R-O-J-E-N-E Blues. Like us on Facebook at Blues Time in the City. Graham and thread us at The Blues. That's T-H-E-T-H-E Blues. And you can always hit us up on the Blues Hotline at 404-826-BLUES. 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And leave your birthday, your anniversary, a request, or just a plain old simple comment.
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0: That's Avail. He's relaxing in the Southern Soul Download Lounge. And before we end the show, we'll have some Nelly, some 803, some Lacey, some Narvel, some Jita. And we'll get in the last set mini blues mix. It's the Bailey Baby on Blues Time in the City and BluesTimeInTheCity.com.
1: Hey, Granddad. This is Lit, dude. I'm Tori Nicole Bailey with our Blues Time in the City Blues profile. At one time, he was a rapper. That's what he wanted to be. But when the producer of a Miami rap contest convinced him to try again next year, but as a blues man, that's when it started for Grady Champion. Grady approached a blues man in Miami and asked him to teach him how to play the harmonica. The man refused, so Grady taught himself how to play. The next year, Grady entered the competition playing the blues, and he came in first place. Mind you, it was a rap contest. Making a name for himself playing blues clubs throughout the state of Florida, he was signed to the Shaughnessy record label, recording Paying for My Sins in 1999 and 2 days Short of a Week in 2001. In 2010, Grady and his band won the International Blues Challenge sponsored by the Blues Foundation. He eventually signed with the Malico label in Mississippi and has delivered several hit blues albums for that label. Grady is considered a young gun of the blues, and according to him, the blues has a bright future. Grady Champion, our Blues Time in the City blues profile. I'm Tori Nicole Bailey.
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0: And we're back with more Blues Time in the City. Absolutely positively the best in old school blues and new school Southern soul. At the bottom of the hour, the lowdown, dirty, lad, rotten, cheating blues song of the week is done for us this week by the birthday girl, Lacey. Great cheating blues song. It's the second set of hour two of Blues Time in the City, and it's time to take a peek in the Southern Soul Download Lounge. Nelly and 803 Fresh are waiting in the lounge. Kicking off the Southern Soul Download Lounge set this week is Avail Hollywood with Fireball.

0: your man at home, and this is 803 Fresh, wrapping up the Southern Soul Download Peaking Set this week with At The Spot. 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Just search Blues Time. Coming up in just a few, we got the cheating blues song of the week. We got the funny blues song of the week. We got the Bailey birthday shout outs on the Bailey birthday blues bash. And we'll have more of the absolute best in old school blues and new school Southern soul.
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0: time for the low-down, dirty, lying, rotten, cheating, blue song of the week. Hey, Granddad, who's got the honor this weekend?
1: The Peter Pumpkin Cheetah honor this weekend. The turn the code goes to the birthday girl, Lacey. Her birthday is July 1st. This is Cheat Code. It's the Bailey Baby on Blue Stem in the City and BlueStemInTheCity.com.
2: You don't think I know what you've been doing? 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I already know. 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
1: Oh, it's the remix.
2: Yep.
1: And you know what? I got Vic Allen.
2: Yes, sir.
1: But Vic, you know something?
2: What's up, Jenny?
1: I know somebody lie all the time and won't stop. But you know what I tell them?
2: What you tell
1: them? Somebody get this food.

0: Lacey today. We heard from the birthday girl, Lacey. Her birthday is July 1st. She had the Cheatin' Blues song, Cheat Code. Then we went to the country with my boy, Narvell Echols, Country Folks Party. We went way back in the day, back to 1961 with some Jimmy Reed, Bright Lights, Big City. And this is Jeter Jones along with Vic Allen with the funny blues song of the week, but true blues song of the week. This is Somebody Get This Fool. No comments from me. God, send a shout out to all the hotel and hospitality industry employees all across the country. They work hard 7 days a week to make sure your stay is right every day and every night. They range from concierge to front desk staff to luggage and doorman to housekeeping. You name it, these industry employees are there to make sure your stay is right. Thank you, hospitality industry employees, for what you do. We know y'all get some crazies in there every once in a while, but we'll talk about that another day. Coming up, it's the Bailey Birthday Shoutoffs on the Bailey Birthday Blues Bash.
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If you're not on the Bailey Baby Birthday Blues Bash list this week, happy birthday to you anyway. We'll celebrate with you. Celebrating birthdays this weekend and next week are Joe Hirsch, my next door neighbor, Lacey Reed, my singing friend, Renee Goons, Robbie Thomas, Leon Rayford, Laramie Johnson, Troy Cunningham, Dalton Miles, Veronica Hams, Serena Wilmeyer, Arizona A.Z. Hollowell, Philip Phil Ackworth, Diamond D. Hudson, Bobby Kilmer, Buford Marshall, and Savannah Turner. And we have an old fogey alert, and I do say that with much love and respect. Mrs. Tommy Tadwell will celebrate 100 trips around the sun on June the 30th. Happy birthday, Mrs. Tadwell.

Curtis and Tamika Blackwell. They're celebrating 41 years of marital bliss on June the 30th. And Seldon and Maria Foley are celebrating 47 years of marital bliss on July the 1st. Happy anniversary to the happy couples. Want to get your birthday anniversary or an old fogey on the celebration blues band list? All you got to do is reach out to Rome at bluestimeinthecity@gmail.com. 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Tweet me at Rojine Blues. That's R-O-J-E-N-E Blues. 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And let me know when your birthday, your anniversary, or your special celebration is. One more thing. Make it at least 2 weeks prior to your special celebration so we can get it in a timely manner. More blues coming at you. Let's get into Bailey Baby BTIC Last Set Mini Blues Mix. King George is kicking off the mix this week with Stepping Out. It's the Bailey Baby on Blues Time in the City and BluesTimeInTheCity.com.

0: you're rolling with the wrong Blues Time in the City. We heard in the last segment of Blues Mix this week from King George, Patrick Green, David Brinson, D.D. Simon, and this is Flaw Taylor wrapping up the last segment of Blues Mix, and another great week. Got the best in old school blues and new school Southern soul. This is I Like the Way. I Like the Way I Did That.
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0: That's all the time Tori and I have for BTIC this last week and weekend of June. We have certainly enjoyed bringing these blues to you. We shall return next week with another great show and more of the absolute best in old school blues and new school Southern soul. Every week on this station at this time, we give you the blues without giving you the blues. Blues Time in the City is...

0: us another stream of devices to listen to at your leisure. You can also catch us on X and Facebook. Until next week, stay safe, do the right thing, and have a great time. After all, when it all boils down, that's all that matters. I am Rosine Bailey, the happiest man in America. Remember me, and remember this. You can't appreciate the sunshine if you've never seen the rain. Really great show, gang. Give yourselves a huge round of applause. Come on, Tori. Let's get out of here. Say goodbye to the Cool Blues fans.
1: 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See you next week.
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2: I picked up the saxophone when I was 11 years old, and after that, I never looked back. I've had the opportunity to make music with some of the greats, and even perform for the legendary B.B. King. Right now, I'm composing the soundtrack for the music of my life. And of all the stages that I've ever performed on, this one, on the Hill, hits closest to home. I'm prepared to perform in any area of my professional career because FAMU taught me.
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1: Who you with?
0: On the couch with my favorite Santa. I was about to, but you convinced us. Should I decorate her walls or log off to Pinterest? Never too late to meditate on emotional attachments. 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
1: Some people bring joy wherever they go. Some, whenever they go.
0: Or as a Frontier newspaper reporter.
1: There's nothing to be learned from the second kick of a mule.
0: Maybe he got his insights from being a riverboat captain.
1: Never argue with a fool. Onlookers may not be able to tell the difference.
0: Wherever he went, Mark Twain found humor all around. Humor. 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

man. I had really gave up on this, you know. Finally met a girl to do for me, though. It's crazy. It's like a dream. Think I got me

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0: 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And if you love music as much as I do, tune into your new favorite podcast, Remix and Rewind, with my faves, Jay LaVon, Jasmine J, and myself, available on WANM.org and wherever you get your podcasts.
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11: That's a master plan for life. That's Miss Toni Green. And this Baby Baby Blues Week on Blues Time in the City, Miss Green is talking. James Cotton is performing one of his past performances live. His birthday falls on July 1st. And yes, we'll play the best in old school blues and new school Southern soul. Join me, Roisin Bailey, for Blues Time in the City this week, right here.
12: Like, follow, listen on the TuneIn app at WANM 90.5.